So I'm getting texts from a few friends, and I heard from my boy Tommy the Mono out there fixing boats, making stuff run. So what's up, Tommy? And first song I'm going to play three or four off the Beatles, a couple off White Album, Abbey Road, and get one from Let It Be. But the first one is a very interesting song, and I'll only preface this one, then we'll get into the music. Some of you are old enough to remember the White Album, that Happiness is a Warm Gun. Kind of an odd, strange title. And it was very strange. John Lennon wrote the song, although it was credited to Lennon and McCartney. But he said that he was looking at a ammunition and guns hunting magazine from the U.S., and that was on the cover, Happiness is a Warm Gun. So he thought that was one of the most poetic and strangest phrases he'd ever seen in his life. So he, instead of writing a song to that, he basically stitched four songs together that he had been working on. So I wanted to preface this because you'll hear the different tones of the songs, the different signature, time signature, different tempo, and you'll be able to weave in and out of the different songs that he put together to complete the song, Happiness is a Warm Gun. So let's see what we got here. All the buttons pressed, and the answer is yes.

0: Who's next? We won't get fooled again. And before that, we had a little technical error. We're going to hear Getting in Tune. But something happened. Who knows? These things are all ones and zeros and some binary code. And once in a while, the code just doesn't want to come together. But anyway, a couple things. I want to tell you about First Tee, empowering kids and teens through the game of golf. 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And I had a visitor stop by. Step up to the mic there.
1: Aloha, everyone.
0: This is John Philip Silver.
1: Aloha.
0: John and I have known each other since third grade. And if you were possibly listening last week, he was in town and stopped by too. So he's checking it out. And we would have been listening to all these songs together at one time when we were just wee whippersnappers. So we started off, I mentioned that Happiness is a Warm Gun off the White Album. That would be the Beatles' White Album, released in 1968. And Johnny, if you remember, in the summer of probably 69, I think, we camped out at our friend Elliot, who was a state senator in Idaho for like 20 years.
1: Yeah.
0: Elliot Work. Anyway, his parents worked, and he had a cool den, kind of bar den, and all us little rambunctious teenagers would hang out in that room, and we only had one album. And what album was that?
1: I believe it was the White Album.
0: It was definitely the White Album. So we listened to it cover to cover all day long and hung out with the girls that were in the neighborhood, and Patty and Teresa.
1: Just swam in the pool all summer.
0: Swam in a pool and jumped on our surfboards when we couldn't get to the beach. So that was Happiness is a Warm Gun. Again, four songs stitched together from a quote on the top, on the front of a magazine that John Lennon, even though that song's credited to John and Paul, John wrote that. And then we heard I've Got a Feeling off Let It Be from 1970. Great song. And then I Want You, She's So Heavy. And you know what was heavy about that song?
1: I was drinking a light beer.
0: No, Paul's bass work. And actually, I got a call, really nice call from Paul Beatty, and he's a bass player. So I hopefully he really enjoyed that one. I'm glad that he called in. Dr. Dave Sheets got wounded with a foil. He's on the mend right now. But then we heard an interesting tune. Well, great tune, While My Guitar Gently Weeps, but there's an interesting story about it. So George Harrison wrote the song, and he got the idea from a Eastern philosophy book called I Ching. And the premise of the book was no coincidences. Everything is connected. So no happenstance. Everything apparently was meant to be. You've heard that statement. But he said the first words when he opened the book were gently weeps. And that kind of got him to develop the song around that. Now, he brought it into the sessions for the White Album and wanted to record it. But John and Paul were lukewarm to it at best. So he took another route and invited Eric Clapton in to do the lead on that. Now, this is before Billy Preston on Let It Be, and Clapton's response was, there's no way, nobody plays on the Beatles albums. So he did come in, and he did do the solo, and then John and Paul got very excited about it all of a sudden. And to kind of take the emphasis off the solo, he double tracked it kind of lessened the solo, and he didn't want the song to get lost in the solo, kind of de-emphasized it. So there's a little story for How My Guitar Gently Weeps comes to mind. Did you know that?
1: No, I never knew that.
0: I didn't either till recently. Yeah, you can find out just about anything. Anyway, listen, I just got a text from the beautiful Libby Wise, driving with my granddaughter Kingsley. Kings, are you there? I think you're listening. Anyway,
1: Aloha, Kingsley.
0: She's the older sister of Amari, and she's cool. And we've got a little date for shopping, huh, Kings, with you and your sister? And we had a great fireworks show the other night at the farm. So if they're riding around in the car, they know Pop Pop loves them. So now we're going to knock it off and kick the next half hour off with some Rockin' Stones, your favorite.
1: Oh, yeah.
0: And we got a little story about these because we got lots of stories. So sit back and relax, cats and kittens. Let's go.

0: Well, moments ago, I said hello to my beautiful granddaughter, Kingsley Kahelani, and they weren't listening. So now they are, the beautiful Libby Wise and the beautiful Kingsley. Pop Pop loves you, and we're going to go have some fun. Sure fun on the 4th of July. And me and Uncle Johnny are here. So we're going to just say what's up. And you guys have a good ride. They're going horseback riding.
1: Oh, yeah. She's an expert, too.
0: Yeah. You watch mommy. Anyway, we're going to get back to the music. But girls, have a fun ride.

0: Okay, that was Wild Horses off Old in the Way, and Johnny, you've never heard that before.
1: No, that was a good.
0: We're gonna have some. Cut. We're gonna have some coming up later. I got a call from Paul Beattie. Paul's a listener. He's psyched, and he actually requested Paint It Black, but he just told me that he was catering Old and in the Way, and it was pretty tense. You know, you had Vassar Clemens, old school bluegrass guy on fiddle, then you had Peter Rowan, who played here a couple times.
1: Wow.
0: And John Kahn, David Grisman, Jerry Garcia,

0: How about that insane bass line from Phil Lesh, the late great Phil Lesh? If you listen right at the end of Eyes of the World, beautiful bass, lead bass in there. That was Eyes of the World, as we know, off Wake of the Flood, and that was released in 1973. I actually had another Dire Straits queued up, but this fangled contraption of mine skipped it. So we're going to start the top of the hour with some Grateful Dead. So we're just going to skip it and move on. But I want to let you know that you are tuned to listener-supported Mana'o Radio, KMNO Wailuku, Maui, Hawaii at 91.7 FM, and streaming worldwide at mana'oradio.com in memory of Duncan Mack and courtesy of the Grace Family Foundation. 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Oh, someone's calling in, and that would be my wife, but I'm on the phone, so I mean on the air. So we started out with a couple from the Beach Boys, Sloop John B, off Pet Sounds from 66, and what a brilliant album that was. Then Good Vibration, that was off Smile in 67. And then we had Love and Mercy, that was off Brian Wilson's self-titled solo album from 1988. And then Bruce Hornsby from 1986, Mandolin Rain, that was off The Way It Is. And then we ended up with, I believe it was So Far Away, Brothers in Arms from 1985, that was Dire Straits. You know how they got their name, Dire Straits?
1: How's that?
0: That was their financial position before they got a record contract. Just got my boy Patrick Lutz, guitar wunderkind, just hit me up, said he's listening.
2: Awesome.
0: He's missed playing with that kid. He's up there oceans a lot. He's all around the place. If you check him on Facebook, Patrick Lutz Music. Anyway, so we're going to start at the top of the hour, but Johnny's got some family cruising. These little grommets were in here the other day.
2: Yeah, we got the surf crew of the Gilmore Brothers, Juno, Loki, and Gaia, and we're going to play a surf song out of Malibu for them.
0: Malibu, man. Hold on to your hats. Here come the surf punks.
2: Surf punks.

Well, of course, that was Might As Well off Reflections, one of Jerry Garcia's solo albums, and then side project that he played with for many, many years. And before we heard something off from 1972 off the Jerry Garcia self-titled album, and that would be Sugar Ray. Might As Well, you may or may not know, was basically recounting the time that him and some other musicians, Janis Joplin, Rick Danko, members of the band, members of the Grateful Dead, went across Canada in the Festival Express. It was a train, and there's a famous movie about it, but if you haven't seen it, it's the Festival Express. That was his recounting all the shenanigans on that trip. And but we started off with a couple from Working Man's Dead. That was released in 1970, an acoustic album, predominantly acoustic. Of course, Pedal Steel was Jerry Garcia himself. That was Dire Wolf and Uncle John's Band, again released in 1970. And then we had a couple more off Old and in the Way, released in 1975. And I played Wild Horses earlier, but that was Moonlight Midnight, or actually Midnight Moonlight, and Panama Red. Who doesn't want a healthy dose of Panama Red, either by there or New Riders or whoever else? And so it's the bottom of the hour. We've been here now, 2.5 hours. And I'd like to let you know that Manawa Radio 91.7 continues to bring eclectic, non-commercial radio to listeners here on the island of Maui and beyond, thanks to the support of listeners like Tom Kowalski, Daryl Singh, Laura Lindgren, and Linda Love. So it's 4:30 now. I'm here till probably a little before 5, and Mateo from Mateo's Mixtape, I believe, will be coming in. Normally, I'm coming in, and he's leaving, because my show usually starts at 8 o'clock, my regular scheduled show, which, again, is the Rear View Mirror, and that is 3rd and 4th Mondays, 8 to midnight. And if there's a 5th Monday, as there was in June, then I'd be on there, too, as well. It's really nice to hear from a lot of people today. Phone was ringing pretty much consistently the whole day. I did hear some for some old friends, but we are going to have a little more music and reach back down to Los Angeles in the late 60s. And I'm just thinking if I left anything out here. I think so. So why don't we just kick it off with some of this?

0: Thank you. Thank you.
1: All right, it was John Mayall, Room to Move off Turning Point, released in 1969. That was for an old friend I haven't heard from a long time, Brian Pluckett. I haven't seen him and his beautiful wife, Barbara, in a long time. We used to run into them in concerts, but we've known each other for, I don't know, 30-plus years. I heard from my wife, Vanessa, who's down at my son, Maddie, and Julia's house with my grandson, Taj, but he is napping, so I'll talk really quietly, not to wake him up. Anyway, I'm just about out of here. Mateo's mixtape is coming behind me, but I'm going to get all cleaned up and get out of his way. So I think I'm going to send you fine folks off with a little taste of Otto, see what Otto's got queued up for you. Again, my name is Dave Weiss, and I am on the third and fourth Monday of each month from 8 to midnight. And if there is a fifth Monday, like in June, catch me there too. I do sub here and there, so if you'd like to follow, my son Chris made us a Facebook page on the Facebook, so have a look. And adidlios. Otto coming on strong. Aloha.

0: 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But yeah, first of all, it's time for the feature story news report, brought to you by Alice McDermott and the Maui team at Mercer Advisors, a wealth management firm. Mercer Advisors has been serving individuals, families, and business owners since 1985.
1: From Feature Story News in Washington, I'm Kate Fisher. U.S. President Donald Trump is defending his intervention in the World Cup that saw world football's governing body, FIFA, reinstate U.S. striker Fallarin Balogun, even though he was given a red card during last week's match against Bosnia-Herzegovina. Balogun is now eligible to play against Belgium on Monday. European football's governing body, UEFA, called the decision unprecedented, incomprehensible, and unjustified. Speaking at the White House, President Trump conceded that he had taken steps to get the player's red card suspended.
2: And that wasn't a foul. These were two great athletes that got tangled up, and this referee, who is a little bit suspect, if you check his past, I don't want to say that because I don't like to create controversy, but very suspect. Yes, I asked for a review by FIFA.
1: Russia has launched a massive barrage of ballistic missiles and drones at Kyiv, killing at least 21 people across the Ukrainian capital on the eve of a critical NATO summit. Ukraine's military says it struck Russia's largest oil refinery in the Siberian city of Omsk on the same day, the deepest such attack inside Russian territory since the war began. Dasha Chernyshova has more from Moscow.
3: Moscow says in response to all of those attacks, they are conducting their own strikes against the Ukrainian military industrial complex. So the attack against Kyiv and the Kyiv region overnight has been part of that. They say that they were targeting the enterprises that were responsible for the production of components for the drones as well as for the missile launch systems in Ukraine. And this is expected to be diminishing Ukrainian capacity to inflict damage against Russia's civilian infrastructure.
1: NATO Secretary General Mark Rutte has arrived in the Turkish capital, Ankara, ahead of the 36th NATO summit, which opens on Tuesday with leaders from all 32 allied nations. The two-day summit's expected to focus on support for Ukraine and progress towards a target for all members to spend 5% of GDP on defence by 2035. The White House has confirmed that U.S. President Donald Trump will hold bilateral talks with Ukrainian President Volodymyr Zelensky on the sidelines of the summit. Stuart Smith reports from Turkey.
4: The NATO Secretary General Mark Rutte says he expects NATO leaders to produce clear, concrete and evidence plans for this 5% goal. That is how much each nation is expected to spend as a proportion of its GDP on military and military-related spending, like national resilience. They've already agreed to do this. That happened last year. This year is all about showing that they have actual plans to make this happen.
1: From Bureaus Worldwide, this is FSN.
5: With FSN Spotlight, I'm Simon Marks. Today, America on its 250th anniversary. The views of Anne Applebaum, a Pulitzer Prize-winning historian and staff writer for The Atlantic, who has written extensively about the Trump presidency.
6: What goes through my mind is the degree to which the United States has fallen on so many indexes of democracy and freedom. We don't have the most stable constitution anymore. We're watching members of the Trump administration assaulted and undermined all the time. We aren't the freest country anymore. We aren't the most law-abiding country anymore. There were things that were special about the United States that I'm afraid many Americans feel have lately been undermined. If you just look at this celebration itself and you compare it to the one we had 50 years ago at the 200th anniversary of the United States, this is a completely different event. That was a very nonpartisan event. There were beautiful old-fashioned ships, we called them tall ships, came into American harbors. There was a freedom train went around the country carrying a moon rock and symbols of America. And this celebration has really been taken over by Trump himself. He's put himself at the center of it. He represents an administration that is trying to claim the system, the state, its institutions for him and for them, and to exclude other people. And that's really it's a very different kind of celebration.
5: Tomorrow, a supporter of the president with a contrasting viewpoint. With FSN Spotlight, I'm Simon Marks.
1: Our main news again. US President Donald Trump is defending his intervention in the World Cup that saw world football's governing body FIFA reinstate US striker Falerin Balogun, even though he was given a red card. Massive Russian strikes on Ukrainian capital Kyiv have killed at least 21 people, while Ukraine's military says it struck Russia's largest oil refinery in Siberia, ahead of the NATO summit that starts on Tuesday. And that's the latest feature story news. Kate Fisher reporting.
0: Thank you, Kate Fisher. The feature story news report is brought to you at 7 a.m., 12 noon, and 5 p.m. every Monday through Friday, thanks to the generosity of the team at Mercer Advisors. 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All right, yeah. I am DJ Mateo, and my show is called Mateo's Mixtape. I'm here every Monday from 5 to 8 p.m., and I like to mix it up. Within the last couple days, I just found out I'm a big Waylon Jennings fan. And I was just looking, you know, through some Waylon Jennings stuff, and I found that there's a new album of his being released. There was one little teaser song on it that has been released on June 21st, actually, so not that long ago. It's called Diamonds, and it was recorded back in 1978 in a session with Glenn Campbell, actually. It was actually produced between Waylon, his longtime drummer, Richie Albright, and Tony Joe White, which is interesting. I'm also a big fan of Tony Joe White. I'm going to be playing all three of them, actually. Glenn Campbell, Waylon Jennings, Tony Joe, and some more country stuff. And then we'll just see where the night takes us. But anyways, yeah. Looking forward to some new Waylon being released after his passing back in 2002. It's always nice. It's one thing about music, and I guess a lot of art in general, is that it allows people to live through death. I like that concept. I think it's pretty cool. But anyways, I don't need to ramble too much. Let's get into it. This is new Waylon Jennings. Also, I do want to mention his son, Shooter Jennings, is the one who's releasing this. And I don't know if he's like producing it, but he's the one that's kind of behind the project, which I also think is awesome. His family member. Anyways, shout out to you, Shooter. Thanks for making this happen. Yeah, well, let's hear it. This is Mateo's Mixtape, 91.7 FM.
7: Ernest, Angel loves me.

Ah, listen to that sound. You take a K, an E, then you add an N and a T, a U and a CKY, and that spells Kentucky.

All right, we just heard Aaron Lee Tassan, Hard Life. Before that, the Texas Gentleman with Gone. Glenn Campbell, playing with the Green River Boys, Kentucky Means Paradise. Tony Joe White with What Does It Take? Waylon Jennings, Rose in Paradise. Charlie Crockett with Waylon Rides Again. And Waylon Jennings again, riding again with Diamonds. And yeah, once again, shout out. He's got a new album coming out at the end of this year, I believe in November, around November, December, it should be released. But that was one track that was released off of it. I did see there's going to be a version of, Midnight Special, I believe. So that'll be cool. But it's just a bunch of unreleased stuff from Waylon Jennings, and his son is releasing it. So I'm excited. If you're a Waylon fan, look forward to that. Anyways, I'm DJ Mateo. This is Mateo's Mixtape. Thanks for tuning in. I want to mention real quick that Big Brothers Big Sisters, they support children ages 6 to 16 who had faced adversity in their young lives and experienced the loss of a valuable connection. 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Always look out for the kids. Especially in today's world. A lot of unfortunate stuff happening, but protect the children. Let's get back to some music. There's this guy that I found kind of recently, a few months ago or so. I don't know how to pronounce his name. I always say it wrong. I think it's like Masul Angelo, but he did a little version of Big Rock Candy Mountain. I like it. I'm going to play it.

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Your girlfriend never left you, and your friends are unemployed, and a trip to the hospital won't leave you financially destroyed. 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

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I'm DJ Mateo, if you're just tuning in. My show is called Mateo's Mixtape. We just heard Barbara Dane with Turkey Reveille. Paper Wings before that with 7 Miles. Gwennifer Raymond, Champion Ivy. Billy Strings, a new one, just came out. Burn the Other End. Pink Floyd just started off with Free Four. Oh, also I did play Jesse Wells, American Dreams. I think he just released that like 2 days ago or so, too. Got a lot of new stuff on this set tonight. Under my voice right now, I got Kelly Bridges, moving right along. I actually found him recently. He's pretty. He's also new. He's got that, you know, like John Fahey kind of sound. I like it. All right, well, let's get back into the music. Oh, I do want to give a shout out to Tom Littell. Thanks for calling in, man. Always appreciate it.

All right. That was Merle Haggard. Blues, stay away from me. Chris Hacker before that. Wouldn't do for your buddy. Mina with Nothing to Me. Tim Hill with a cover of Steady Rain. Whitney with a cover of See You Later, I'm Gone. And that was a Robert Lester Folsom cover, which I played just before Shaky Graves, Don't Change a Thing. The Robert Lester Folsom song was One More Song. Shaky Graves, that one was, once again, a new song off of his 2026 album, Fondness, Etc. I'm really enjoying the sound of that album. I played actually two songs, No Place to Be and Don't Change a Thing. It's got kind of that softer, I don't know, like dreamy sound quality to it. I like it. I don't know who produced it, but I'm into it. Good job. I do want to mention that our mission here at Manaha Radio is to bring people together in a shared love of music. We believe music has the power to inspire, make you feel alive, and build personal connections. We also believe in offering our listeners a truly eclectic mix of music. On Manaha Radio, you'll hear a huge variety of musical genres that you won't find on commercial radio. All of our playlists are personally curated by our passionate and knowledgeable DJs. We also believe in doing all we can to support local musicians and the Maui music scene. At the end of the day, music is at the heart of everything we do. And that's true. Once again, DJ Mateo. This is Mateo's mixtape. I'm going to get back into it with Bloodshot Bill. He's a favorite of mine. I like him. He's got that older sound, but new stuff. Anyways, this is I'm a Ding Dong.

Some of y'all never been down south too much. I'm gonna tell you a little bit about this so that you understand what I'm talking about. Down there we have a plant that grows out in the woods and the fields. Looks something like a turnip green. Nearby called it poke salad. Poke salad. Used to know a girl lived down there and she'd go out in the evenings and pick her a mess of it. Carry it home and cook it for supper. Cause that's about all they had to eat. They did all right.

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All right. It was Joe South. Games people play. For that, Blaze Foley with Oval Room. Loggins and Messina with Same Old Wine. Dave Van Ronk with Mr. Noah. And Blue Moon Marquee featuring Northern Cree. Rolling and tumbling. I do want to mention that a lot of all those songs came out a while ago, and it's funny how relevant they still are today. You know, Joe South, Games People Play, came out in 1968. Blaze Foley, Oval Room was in 84. Loggins and Messina, 71. And, you know, like they say, there's nothing new under the sun. I'll just leave it at that. But I do want to mention, well, first of all, DJ Mateo. This is Mateo's mixtape. And you're tuned to Listener Supported, not radio. 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Also, I do want to mention, give a big mahalo to our major supporters. We couldn't do this without you guys, including a lot of others, but definitely including you. That's Annie and the Orphans, Automatic AV Installation, Rodeo General Store, Rick Strini Ceramics and Glass, Wong Leong Kuchia LLC, Doorway into Light, Shelton's Auto Masters, Island Auto Storage, Maui Coffee Roasters, Pinata's Restaurant, and Andy and Sarah Reidinger. 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All support matters, all the time. And yeah, that's the beauty of the station. We got a lot of people supporting it. All the DJs show up here and do it. Really just out of the love of music and the fact that we're willing to carve out some free time or have some free time to do this. And I know I personally enjoy it, and everyone that I interact with the radio station definitely loves what they do here. So it's nice. It's really nice to be part of the community. And we just have a beautiful community here. I grew up on the mainland, on the East Coast, and it's a different, feels like a different world in a lot of ways. I'll just leave it at that. And I think, a lot of people probably understand the difference. But I'm happy to be a part of this community and to, share my love of music. And, I hope other people enjoy it, but I'm going to get us back into the music with some, Bobby Gentry. Seasons come, seasons go.

0: All right, that was John Prine, Killing the Blues. For that, Juice Newton, Queen of Hearts. I'm going to send that out to Heather and the Haiku Homegirls. Thank you guys for calling in. Always appreciate it. Always love talking with you. Also, we heard Bloodshot Bill coming on strong. The Rolling Stones with All the Way Down. Emmy Lou Harris, Born to Run. And Hooray for the Riff Raff, Rhododendron. I'm DJ Mateo. This is Mateo's Mixtape. I'll be here for a short while longer, and then we got Reverend Keith coming in, so stay tuned. I do want to mention that the Boo Boo Zoo, they take in all animals in distress, whether personal pet, farm, or wildlife. They need volunteers to help with the barnyard animals. If you love animals in the outdoors, volunteer at the Boo Boo Zoo. 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You can also find Boo Boo Zoo at eastmauianimalrefuge.org. Check them out. I'm all for the animals. Without them, I mean, the whole ecosystem kind of like is balanced on a lot of things. Bees are definitely one of them. We got to protect all of it. That's up to us as human beings. That's one of our like main responsibilities, I think, being on this planet, is to just like do the bare minimum and protect the things that sustain our life. But I don't know, that's just me. Anyways, I'm DJ Mateo. This is Mateo's Mixtape. Let's get back into some music, because nobody wants to hear my opinions on things. But we do want to hear some Willie Nelson. I'm going to send this one out to my buddy Paul, up country. This is me and Paul.
1: It's been rough and rocky traveling, but I'm finally standing upright on the ground. After taking several readings, I'm surprised to find my mind still fairly sound. I guess Nashville was the roughest, but I know I've said the same about them all. We received our education in the cities of the nation, me and Paul. Almost busted in Laredo, but for reasons that I'd rather not disclose. But if you're staying in a motel there and leave, just don't leave nothing in your clothes. And at the airport in Milwaukee, they refused to let us board the plane at all.

Wells and Charlie Pride. The show was long and we're just sitting there, and we'd come to play and not just for the ride.

on a warm summer's evening, on a train bound for nowhere, I met up with a gambler. We were both too tired to sleep, so we took turns of staring

All right, that was Kenny Rogers, Gambler. For that, another one from Bloodshot Bill. Tell Me to Go. I'm really into that album this past week. Also, just Bloodshot Bill in general. Check him out if you like that song. Wayne Hancock, Life's Lonesome Road, and Luke Bell, All Blue. I'm TJ Mateo. This has been another episode of Mateo's Mixtape. I'm going to squeeze in one more song. But I also want to mention that Manawa Radio 91.7 FM Maui remains non-profit, non-commercial, and entirely listener-supported. And that's thanks to the generosity of community-minded individuals and businesses like Jim and Andrea Harris, Gilbrook's Computer Services, and ProArts Playhouse in Kihei. Mahalo to all for your ongoing support. Once again, I'm DJ Mateo. This is Mateo's Mixtape. And yeah, I'll be here same time. Actually, not next week. I'll be on a little trip next week. I'm going to give it a shout out to my Uncle Marcus. We're going to be in Alaska next week. I'm excited. I leave actually in a couple days. I'll be there for about a week. So I'll be back whatever Monday is after this coming Monday. Until then, aloha. I'm going to leave us with the Texas Gentleman. Habby doobie.

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It's tough to follow Mateo, but I'm going to do my best. This particular show, we're starting off with a classic from the B-52s because it is the anniversary of the release of this album. Their very first self-titled album, B-52s, came out today in 1979. Wow, I'm old. So I thought I'd give a little shout out to them. For returning listeners, welcome back. For new listeners, this show is mostly underground, independent, new music. A couple of sprinkled oldies here and there, like such as the Planet Claire from the B-52s. But for the most part, it's mostly focused on new releases, recent releases over the last weeks, months, year or two. We start off the show with a lot of sort of lo-fi indie, some mellow, and then we'll pick it up and get a little bit more punk rock. I got a lot of punk rock this show, a lot more than usual. A little less on the extreme metal on the back end, but a lot of punk rock in the middle, so stay tuned for that. But we're going to get into this Planet Claire song. We'll be going on for a few more minutes before we get into the new music. If you want to give me a call, I'm at 808-242-KMNO. That's 808-242-5666. You can also message me at RevKPagan via Instagram. But for now, let's play this out, and I'll be back in a little bit.

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I can be a werewolf if you want me to.

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When I find my hands tied, I let the dog decide. Cause I can be a werewolf if you want me to. If

All right, that was brand new from Radiator Hospital with Wall Between Us off their upcoming album, Distorting Time, out on Lame Records. And let me see, before that was new from Sailor Honeymoon, the trio out of Korea, South Korea. That track was called Bad Apple, and the album just released recently, August, The Worst of Sailor Moon. That was a yeah, that's a catchy one. I like that one a lot. Attica Basement gave us A Werewolf. And then we had Everything is Scary by German Error Message. Whatever Dad gave us Death of the Phone Call. And The Hobnobs with The Bowl off of the album Helmets Off. And we started off the whole entire show, the first one of the set, Planet Claire by the B-52s. A little homage to them. Their debut album released today in 1979. Once again, this is Irwin Keith here with you, Pagan Music Club, and I'll be here till midnight. And this first hour or so is going to be a lot of the indie stuff. I've got a new one from Swim Deep, new one from Cars Get Crushed. We'll talk about that track later, Cars Get Crushed. It's been a back and forth for me, that one. Get your opinion on it. And yeah, we'll see where it goes from there. Sprinkle a couple of oldies in here, but for the most part on the new side. So let's get into it. This is Swim Deep, and this track is called You, Me, and Mary.

All right, that was a oldie but goodie from Interpol. That was a remastered version of Stella Was a Diver and She Was Always Down off the Turn on the Lights, or Turn on the Bright Lights album. Came out originally in 2002. Have you heard that? We had something new from No in collaboration with David Kehoe and Suzanne Kraft. That track was called Decisions off the album called Know You, self-released by Know You. Medieval Found Footage, new one from them. Also, Spokane, Washington was the track. And then we had a recent reissue of Cars Get Crushed out on Numero Group, a great label that puts out a lot of great new music and a lot of amazing reissues. Yeah, they sound fantastic. They look fantastic. Their records are great. That was Hey Sister Vampire, and the album was Warped Speed. And then, let's see, let's go from... Oh, we had Swim Deep. We start off that set with You, Me, and Mary off the album Hum. This is Reverend Keith here with you, Pagan Music Club on Monat Radio, KMNO 91.7 FM. And just a little announcement here. Monat Radio and Pro Arts Playhouse present a Jazz Organ Summit featuring Jocelyn, Michelle, and many other talented musicians for Night of Guitar, Drums, and Organ. More details and tickets are available at proartsmaui.org. I don't know how I have a hard time reading. But that's this Friday, this coming Friday, July 10th at 7 p.m. at Pro Arts Maui. So that's something worth checking out. I actually won't be working that night, so I might be able to stop in. I miss most stuff because I'm usually working. Let's see. Let's get back into this. If you have any questions or comments or requests, 808-242-KMNO. That's 808-242-5666. And as most people are doing these days, you're messaging me directly at RevKPagan via Instagram. So that's probably the best way to get to me. What do I have coming up? I have something. Oh, new from the Blushes. This is called Radical. Eventually, once it starts playing. Here we go.

All right, that was Flywheel with Stop Looking at Her. It's a new single from them. And let's see, we had Crashed Airplanes with Nell on the track I Miss You So. Off the album 5864325 dollar sign. All those lo-fi indie kits. Let's see, and then we had La Securite with Chill Pill. And then we started off with a fairly new one, a single from The Blushes from their upcoming album. It came out last year. The upcoming album is hopefully out soon, if it's not already, and I missed it. But that track was called Radical. This is Reverend Keith here with you, Pagan Music Club, and the monthly music show. First Monday of every month from 8 p.m. to midnight. If you're just tuning in, I give you the show of a lot of indie, underground, independent, and... there's some indie rock, there's some punk rock, there's some lo-fi, and then we'll get into some harder, harsher punk rock and some noise rock and some extreme metal. But right now, we want to take a second to give a shout-out and dedicate this show to Koele. That is the puppy dog of this woman that I know from upcountry, Mahea, and I just got word something happened to Koele. So I'm not sure what, but... he's doing okay, but not out of the woods yet from what I can tell, so I haven't got any details, but I do want to dedicate this show and send all my good thoughts and prayers to Koele up there and Kula. So all the best for her and Koele. It's beautiful, beautiful puppy dog. All right, let's get back into this here. So 808-242-KMNO, that's 808-242-5666 if you want to. Give me a call, make a request, ask me any questions. That's the best way to get to me, or at Rev K Pagan via Instagram. And as I'm required to tell you, as we come up to the 9 o'clock hour, you are tuned to listen to supported Manaʻo Radio, KMNO, Wailuku, Maui, Hawaii, at 91.7 FM and streaming worldwide at manaoradio.com in memory of Duncan Mack and courtesy of the Grace Family Foundation. 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We're going to get in some, we're starting to get a little noisier stuff coming up. I've got some new Perennial coming up down the line there. There's some Gubba Hori, a remastered version of Scratch Acid's song. So that's a classic noise rock song. That's when the wheels start to come off the bus slowly, and then they will drop off, shortly after that. So stick around for that as that entices you. By the way, I do a second radio show here at Manaʻo called Journey into Sound. It's the second Monday of every month from 8 p.m. to midnight also. That show is dedicated to experimental sound art. So there is some very minimal, very spacious, liminal sounds, I would say music, some sound tracks, some ambient, and then there's also some abstract, there's some modern composers, and there's some noise, straight up harsh wall noise. That'll clear the sinuses. So that is a show called Journey to Sound, second Monday of every month, 8 p.m. to midnight. So tune in for that if it's something that you're interested in, there's something that tickles your fancy, if you're just curious. Yeah, I like it. I enjoy the show. It stimulates other parts of the brain that just regular sounds don't do. But all right, let's get into it. This is going to be Lancomer with Crows off the album. No.

All right, that was a recent release from Toilet Rats with I Was a Teenage Exorcist off the album Black Cats. And then we had Black Magnet giving us Keep It Downtown, a single from them, brand new. Let's see, Close to Death by Post Crucifixion, another recent Dark Wave single. Casket Cassette, love the track, love the name of the artist, Casket Cassette. He spells Casket. Yeah, it's fantastic. Show Me a Sign is the album that was also new from Casket Cassette. Dig into that discography if a little dark wave, a little dark electro is your thing. So had to have a moment there. And then we started off that set with Scratch Acid, the remastered version of Cannibal off the STEP that came out in 1989, if I'm not mistaken. Yeah, I was there when it came out. I bought it. I loved it. Let's see, what do we have here? It is 9:33 here. This is Reverend Keith here with you, Monat Radio. Pagan Music Club is the show at 91.7 FM KMNO. I feel like there's something I need to do, some requirements of me here. Yes, so let's get to it. Let's talk about this. This is a little public service announcement. Hale Kau Kau needs volunteers. May marked the most challenging month in 35 years for Maui's Hale Kau Kau. According to President Barry Rosenfeld, 3,475 meals were delivered to Kapuna and individuals with disabilities, averaging 112 per night. At its key location, 2,625 meals were served to those facing food insecurity, about 85 dinners nightly. The organization also supports the Maui Food Bank in Kailua and now provides weekly lunches to the Lahaina Resources and Recovery Center. With growing community need, more volunteers are required. 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So Hale Kau Kau needs volunteers. So if you have the time and you can, and then the resources, please help out. All right, let's just get back into it. Let's see, I'm here till midnight. It is 9:35. You know, we're still relatively upright. We haven't, gone off the rails yet. We're going to slow it down in about a minute or two after this next song. And then we're going to pick it up pretty quickly. So stick around for that. Right now, this is Ex-Lover, and the track is called So Bad.

That was new from Sorry Face with Unmarked Car. And then we had Low Simple with Same Clothes. Violeta Garcia with There's Still Fun Stuff to Do. Spider Gum, new with a little collaboration with Andrea Bambini, Agnes Manguzzato. And who's that third? There's a third person on here. Who is it? Wait a second, I have to look this up. I can never remember. It's Philip. What's that here? Philip Hulsenbeck, Uxile, and Daniela Huerta. Yeah, so that's everybody on that particular release from Spider Gum. X-Lover gave us So Bad. And that catches up here. I wanted to just break in here. As you can tell, the bus is starting to weave. We're starting to get a little off track a little bit. It's starting to get a little noisier, but not crazy now. We still, give me another about 40 minutes or so, 45 minutes or so before it starts to get on the much noisier punk rock side. And then we'll end off towards the end there with a little heavy, heavy sounds. But right now, this is Reverend Keith here with you. Peggy Music Club, the monthly music show from 8 p.m. to 12 midnight. Here at listener-supported Manaʻa Radio, KMNO, Wailuku, Maui, Hawaii, at 91.7 FM and streaming worldwide at manaʻaradio.com in memory of Duncan Mack and courtesy of the Grace Family Foundation. And, of course, on the top of the every hour for the next until my show is over, I'm going to give a little shout-out to Koele, that beautiful dog who's having some issues right now, home right now, waiting for test results. So to see what's going on, but all my best wishes and thoughts to Koele. Let's see what I've got coming up here. I've got some Blom. I've got some new Big Brave, that Canadian post-metal band, sort of drone metal band. That's coming up down the road a little bit. Some new Cell Ray. We've got a lot to get into. A lot to get to do. Only 2 hours left to do it, so I will keep going here. This is Waxhead. New from Waxhead, out on Sour Grapes Records. The track is called Terminal Sinker, and the album is called Net. That was a bad, bad segue. That was really, really bad segue. Sorry about that. Let's try that again. Do over.

All right, that was a new one from the split LP of CMOS and Miss Cummings out of the Northwest. CMOS out of Portland and Miss Cummings out of Seattle got together, put out a split LP. And that particular track, Miss Moss, was one of the two tracks on the album that is actually a collaboration of both bands together. So that was the album called Big Tube Scene. That was pretty darn good. I want to definitely dig in further into that album. Oneida, brand new one from Oneida, Brooklyn. Experimental rock band, you would say. Can't Stand You, that's a single from them. We had new from TV Priest with The Mud Never Dries. Nowhere Flower gave us Inside a Flower. Paper Hats UK, that was Sharp off of Once Was Enough. And then we had the track 4 by the album, by the band Dits off their album Never Exhale. And then we had the band Blom, the UK feminist band, with a track called Meat. And Pons gave us Nelson Hold. And we started out that whole set with Wax Head with Terminal Sinker. This is Reverend Keith here with you, Pagan Music Club. First Monday of every month from 8 p.m. to midnight here at Mana'a Radio, 91.7 FM KMNO. What do I have to go through? I think that's actually all that I've played. 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I'm actually keeping up to date tonight, so I'm not lagging too far behind. 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Box 2203, Wailuku, Maui, Hawaii, which is also a way to get to me. I just received a recent release from Keith Walsh from California. He sent me his new CD. I'm excited to dig into that. He's a one-man experimental rock band, a lot of fun, somewhere between noisy, quirky, and catchy, and all of the above. So I'm going to dig into that and see what track I want to host on next month's show. So yeah, that's one way to get to me too. So Mana'a Radio, P.O. Box 2203, Wailuku, Maui, Hawaii, 96793. Let's get back into this because I'm going to start running out of time. So at the 11 o'clock hour, things are, well, I should say that shortly, things are going to get heavier. But let's relax with one by Ava. This is an older track called Note. It came out in 2020 off of the Moonlight 2. Everett Keith here with you, Pagan Music Club, Mana'a Radio, 91.7 FM, 808-242. KMNO, that's 808-242-5666.

All right, that was Gold Stuff by Debt Rag. New from that off the It's Clear What's Going On album. Then we had Cherry Cheeks give us Spying Eyes. New from Big Brave, the Canadian post-extreme metal band. Shape of Shame, and that album is In Grief or In Hope. And that was pretty damn. Cherry Cheeks gave us Spying Eyes, and sorry, before Big Brave, that was Cherry Cheeks. I don't know if I mentioned that. I think I skipped it. Land Whales gave us Pierce Me, and then we started off that set with Ava with Note off of Moonlight 2, and that was from a few years ago. As you can tell, we've moved into the abstract punk phase of the show here at Pagan Music Club. With your host, me, Reverend Keith, here with you. Monat Radio, 91.7 FM, KMNO, right here in the lovely heart of Wailuku Town, Maui, Hawaii. Yeah, so I have a handful of punk songs here for you, and then we'll get into some sort of distorted, heavy stuff a little bit later. What do I have coming up? I have some Puppet Wipes coming up, some new from Cell Ray. So that is a lot of fun. And P22. Oh, new from Co-Queen. So I've got a lot to play. If you have any questions or comments or requests, I did dive into that one from John from The Makeup, and that's definitely something I'll be getting on next month's show or next week's show. It's abstract enough for the sound show. It's also musical enough for this Pagan Music Club show. So we'll see where it falls. I have to figure that out. So I'm going to check that one out. And you can give me a call at 808-242-KMNO. That's 808-242-5666. Or message me like everybody's doing tonight at Rev K Pagan via Instagram. That's R-E-V as in Victor, K Pagan, P-A-G-A-N. On Instagram, that's also where I'll post the link to the show, tonight's show. Or you can get that link on monotradio.com. So many ways to get around that. Let's see what I have to talk about before we get to the top of the hour. Yeah, I think we're close enough. Let's talk about some of our major supporters. We have the Intuitive Home LLC, Holden Now No Robots, Bauer Pacific Builders, Mala Ocean Tavern, Lineage Restaurant, the Salem Family, Paia Bay Coffee and Bar, Teddy's Bigger Burgers, Monowai Farm, Lily Townsend, and the Ministry of Fun. 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It's a lot of fun. It's work, but we enjoy it. We love what we do. We love the music. We are obsessed by music, and that's why we do what we do. All right, we're rounding out the hour here. We're coming up to 11. It's 10:58 and some change. So, at the top of the hour, I am required to let you know you are tuned into, so listen to, support at Monat Radio, KMNO Wailuku, Maui, Hawaii at 91.7 FM, and streaming worldwide at monotradio.com in memory of Duncan Mack and courtesy of the Grace Family Foundation. This is Pagan Music Club, and I'm your host, Reverend Keith. First Monday of every month, 8 p.m. to midnight. Let's check the handy-dandy calendar, see what next month's show is going to be on. So, next month, August, the first Monday of the month is going to fall on the 3rd. So, set your alarms, August 3rd, 8 p.m. to midnight, Hawaii Standard Time. And if you're interested, like John seems to be, into the experimental sound show, that's going to be next week. That's the second Monday of the month on the 13th. And then it'll, of course, in August, it'll be on the 10th. So check that out. Let's get into it. I've got some Puppet Wipes and then brand new from Cellway. So stick around for that.

All right, that was Trash TV, and the track was called Agita. And we had before that we had KO Queen with Pretty Girl, and Sex with Furniture by Rainham Sheds. P22 gave us Pharaoh and Crate. Off the Piggity Pink album, Old Maybe gave us a track called Dianetics. Bella Spit with French Kissing. And new one from Sail Ray, Price of Gas. And we had the Puppet Wipes off of their album Live Inside with Do You Want to Touch My Safety Pin. And then we started off that little punk rock set with Debt Rag, new from them called Gold Stuff. You got to love these punk rock songs. The average time for those, the last eight tracks was about 2 minutes. Some a little under, some a little over. So, yeah. Reminds me of way back when I used to do a hardcore show. It was all vinyl, and all the songs were at the most 2 minutes. So it was a lot. I sweat a lot. That was a lot of work, that one was, yeah. Let's see. This is Reverend Keith here with you, Pagan Music Club. And I'll be here till midnight. So we've got you for another, you got me for another, 40 minutes or so, give or take. Yeah, we're going to continue on, and we're going to continue to get heavier and noisier as the night goes on. And then we'll end the show as I'll always do. For those normal listeners know this, but for new listeners, the last song of the show is always the palate cleanser, I call it. It's a track that has nothing related to the last hour or so. So it's something much more usually softer or ambient or something to ease you into the, next day as of midnight. So, but until then, that's it. No, we're gonna go with Silly Boy by Hannah Legg. Irving Keith with the Pagan Music Club, Monat Radio 91.7 FM KMNO Wailuku.

All right, I hate to cut in a little early on this song. This is Sarco by Pure Love, Eternal Peace, a little sludgy doom metal from Canada. But I am running out of time. Before that, we had Therapy Horse with Sister to None. Hot Load gave us, what was the track? Widowmaker, new from Hot Load, and Dead Pioneers with Zealots. And we started off that set with Hand and Leg with Silly Boy. This is Reverend Keith here with you, Pagan Music Club, the monthly music show from 8 p.m. to midnight right here on Monat Radio 91.7 FM KMNO. Let's see, before I get out of here, I got a couple things to do. I want to say Monat Radio would like to say mahalo to our past and present supporting listeners and underwriters, including Kanabali Beach Hotel, Blue Ginger, Greg Crawford, and of course Kathy Collins and Barry Shannon. Without their support and yours, we at Monat Radio couldn't do what we do. Mahalo. Mahalo to them. Mahalo to you for listening and supporting our station here and supporting this show the first Monday of every month. A couple more tracks here of the heavy stuff, about 14 more minutes, and then we'll get into our palate cleanser. So I'll be back in about 14 minutes or so, give or take a minute, and talk to you about the last song of the show, and then I'm off. So let's get into it. This is going to be... I got Mirror Revelations with Resistor coming up, and then Dead Void with Regurgitation of Ancient Manifestations. Sounds pretty good, doesn't it? All right, stick around.

All right, that was Dead Void with Regurgitation of Ancient Manifestations. Whoa, that was out of nowhere. And that was off their album Cranial Devastation. This has been Pagan Music Club. I am Reverend Keith here with you every first Monday of the month from 8 p.m. to midnight right here on Monat Radio 91.7 FM KMNO. And yeah, streaming worldwide at monatradio.com. And let's get into the last track of the evening. It is our palate cleanser. This is something I just recently came across. And, you know, I was reading the description, and it's an artist out of Warsaw, Poland. And the description said words like, said words like lo-fi, ambient, dark folk, electronic. And, yeah, I was definitely intrigued. So check it out, the album. And yeah, I'm all about it. It's a great album. The artist is named Topiel. I think that's how you pronounce it. T-O-P-I-E-L. And the album's name is Jews with Sonia. I don't know. I don't read Polish, but it's J-U-Z with a accent over it. So you'll figure it out. But the track is the title track of the album, and it is from the artist Opel. I'll see you next week for Journey into Sound, and then I will see you the first Monday of next month, which is on the 3rd, for another episode of Pagan Music Club. Thank you for tuning in. Big mahalos to everybody, all the supporters of this show, and Monat Radio in general. I will see you next week. This is Topiel.

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All you 60s radicals and world beaters, righteous revolutionaries, Camus readers, liberal

pimp your daughters if you had your druthers. All you is not me, it's always others. You watch the crime, you close your shutters. Folks watching Fox and CNN News seeking a cure for the red, white, and blues. Well, it won't matter which side you choose if we end up paying international dues.

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1: Yeah, that's right. 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
1: Bam-a-dam.
0: Black Betty, where'd you come from?
1: Bam-a-dam.
0: Black Betty, where'd you come from?
1: Bam-a-dam.
0: Well, I'm coming for the canner.
1: Bam-a-dam.
0: Well, I'm going to taste the canner.
1: Bam-a-lam.
0: Black Betty, what's your number?
1: Bam-a-lam.
0: Black Betty, what's your number?
1: Bam-a-lam.
0: 750.
1: Bam-a-lam.
0: 750.
1: Bam-a-lam.
0: Oh, Lord, Black Betty.
1: Bam-a-lam.
0: Oh, Lordy, Black Betty.
1: Bam-a-lam.
0: Black Betty had a doobie.
1: Bam-a-lam.
0: Black Betty had a baby.
1: Bam-a-lam.
0: And a damn thing pretty.
1: Bam-a-lam.
0: And a damn thing pretty.
1: Bam-a-lam.
0: And she dipped his head and baby.
1: Bam-a-lam.
0: And she dipped his head and baby.
1: Bam-a-lam.
0: Oh, Lord, Black Betty.
1: Bam-a-lam.
0: Oh, Lordy, Black Betty.
1: Bam-a-lam.
0: Black Betty, where'd you come from?
1: Bam-a-lam.
0: Black Betty, where'd you come from?
1: Bam-a-lam.
0: Oh, Lordy, Black Betty.
1: Bam-a-lam.
0: Oh, Lordy, Black Betty.
1: Bam-a-lam.
0: Oh, the baby had blue eyes.
1: Bam-a-lam.
0: Well, it must have been the captain.
1: Bam-a-lam.
0: Well, it must have been the captain.
1: Bam-a-lam.
0: Oh, Lordy, Black Betty.
1: Bam-a-lam.
0: Oh, Lordy, Black Betty.
1: Bam-a-lam.

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And I wanted to remind you that the community potluck for Art Maui is scheduled for tomorrow. That's Wednesday, July 8th at 5 p.m. at Kihei Charter School. The event is open to the public and provides an opportunity for community members to gather and share a meal. 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Organizers note there's no formal program and the gathering will be alcohol-free. Additional information is available at artmaui.org. And Mana'o Radio is grateful to our past and present supporting listeners and underwriters, including Gail Lewis, Marvin and Fran Buchanan, John McGraw, Makai Power Systems, and many more. 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Let's get into it. 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

0: 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I want to thank you for joining me. 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We've heard a lot of music in this last set. Wanted to bring you up to date, but you know, it's getting close to the time that we do the news, so I might have to read it to you after the news, because it is 6:59 in the 808 state, which on this show means it is now time for the feature story news report, brought to you by Alice McDermott and the Maui team at Mercer Advisors, a wealth management firm. Mercer Advisors has been serving individuals, families, and business owners since 1985.
1: From Feature Story News in London, I'm Ollie Barrett. A French court has upheld an embezzlement conviction for Marine Le Pen, but cleared a path for her to run for president next year. A five-year ban on the hard-right politician from running for public office has been reduced to 15 months. Peter Allen has more from Paris.
2: She was last year found guilty of setting up an illegal financing scheme for her party through the European Parliament. She was an MP for many years, along with her father, the late Jean-Marie Le Pen, and they were said to be at the head of this scheme. And the evidence is that they took around £2.5 million worth of EU funds over around 10 years. The money was taken from Brussels and Strasbourg and diverted to Paris, to National Rally headquarters.
1: US President Donald Trump has landed in Ankara, where Turkish President Recep Tayyip Erdogan greeted him on the tarmac ahead of the two-day NATO summit. The summit opened with the largest NATO defense industry forum in the alliance's history, Secretary General Mark Rutte's pressing allies to dramatically increase weapons production to counter Russia. William Densler reports from Ankara.
3: He says tangible action has already been taken. He says that artillery production by next year will hit around 4 million rounds of ammunition to be produced each year. He says that's nearly double what was able to be produced by NATO allies last year. So significant progress there.
1: 18 people have been injured in Damascus in an explosion close to a hotel where French President Emmanuel Macron was staying. State media says devices were detected by security forces and went off as work started to defuse them. Belgium have beaten the US 4-1 in the FIFA World Cup round of 16, ending the host nation's tournament in emphatic fashion. This amid a controversy over President Donald Trump's personal intervention to overturn striker Follorin Balogun's red card suspension. President Trump called FIFA President Gianni Infantino to request a review of the red card issued during the Americans' group stage victory over Bosnia-Herzegovina. Dave Leventhal, senior editor at the US political website Not Us, says most American fans wanted their team to succeed on its own terms.
4: I mean, you saw the play. Everyone did. The red card seemed to be not worthy of a red card at the same time, too, when you have the president of the United States and officials up to that level of politics getting involved in a matter that that typically would be an internal affair for FIFA to decide. It does call into question, at the very least, whether that was truly an independent decision that was being made. This is something going back to last year when Donald Trump received the FIFA Peace Prize. Gianni Infantino basically cozied up to Donald Trump.
1: From bureaus worldwide, this is FSN.
5: With FSN Spotlight, I'm Simon Marks, looking in more detail today at President Donald Trump's intervention to overturn the impact of the red card shown to top US goalscorer Florin Balogun at the World Cup. Has it made a mockery of FIFA under the leadership of Gianni Infantino? Dr. Gregory Ioannidis is an international sport lawyer who teaches at Sheffield Hallam University.
6: I would say this is not really a story about whether FIFA had the legal power to act. It is a story about how that power was exercised. And of course, if you think about this, there are really two separate questions. First of all, did FIFA have the legal authority to suspend the implementation of Balogun's suspension? Based on the information that we currently have, it appears that it did. The second question, which is the most important one, is basically as to whether FIFA had the constitutional power and the constitutional framework to act within it. And every organization has powers, and the real test here is whether those powers are exercised independently, consistently, transparently, in a way that maintains public confidence. And this is the real issue here.
5: This is by no means the first time that FIFA's credibility or lack of transparency have been questioned. President Trump claims he merely requested a review of the red card and did not tell Mr. Infantino what to do. I'm Simon Marks.
1: To recap the top stories, the French courts upheld an embezzlement conviction for Marine Le Pen but cleared a path for her to run for president. President Donald Trump's landed in Ankara for the two-day NATO summit. 18 people have been injured in an explosion in Damascus, close to where French President Macron was staying. And Belgium have beaten the US 4-1 at the World Cup amid controversy over President Trump's intervention to overturn striker Florin Balogun's red card suspension. That's the latest feature story news. Ollie Barrett reporting.
0: Thank you, Ali. I can't remember if it's spelled A-L-I or O-L-L-I-E, but Rasha guy says hi to you, Ali. He says he knows you. Okay. He says it back, Ross. And big shout out to Ross Cullen, too. Big shout out to Toddzilla. Big shout out to Aaron, the upcountry ace downtown. Big shout out to the one and only Alan Cooperstein. Got to talk to Alan this weekend. Good to talk to you, brother. And, of course, my mom is listening. Big shout out to Mom. Big shout out to Carmen and Kylo. And my dad is probably somewhere listening, but he might be listening to 24-hour news at the same time or something like that. Love all of you. Thank you all for reaching out. Let's see. Let's do the weather, right? You know what? I think I'm running low on weather time, too, so I'm gonna bang it out. I'm going to give you the basics. Today, isolated showers before noon. Sunny with a high near 83. Breezy with a north-northeast wind, 11 to 16 miles per hour, with gusts as high as 22 miles per hour.

All right. Let's. I felt like I'm playing catch up here, so I wanted to bring you up to date with all the music you've heard in since the beginning of the show. We started it with Sean Lee's Ping Pong Orchestra with Peter and the Wolf. We heard Greatest Adventures of Grandmaster Flash from Grandmaster Flash and the Furious Five. Pete Rock gave us What You Waiting For instrumental. We heard Incubus with Summer Romance Anti-Gravity Love Song. Manteca from Dizzy Gillespie remixed by the Funky Lowlives. We got Get Up and Get Down from the Dramatics. Climbing Up the Walls from Easy Star All Stars and Tamar Kali. Native gave us Late September in May and the dub version. We heard Rod Taylor with Ethiopian Kings. Ossie Hibbert and Revolutionaries gave us Kali in dub. We heard Wayne Smith with Under Me Slingtang. AM and Sean Lee gave us Two Times and they sampled that Slingtang rhythm. Benoit gave us Supa Bima and Macrocardio dub infarction. And we just heard the Headhunters with God Made Me Funky. And right now underneath my voice, this is Cool in the Gang with Rated X. And I got a lot of people calling just now saying they were looking for wordy weather and I was not wordy enough with my weather. They said I just breezed right through it. It was breezy with a north-northeast wind. And I said, you know what? You're right. I'm going to give you the correct weather treatment right now. And I'm even going to use my weather guy voice because I was also chastised about that. Chided as well. A lot of other aggressive CH words too. They said some mean things to me. And these are the people that claim they love my show. Passionate. I think Manao Radio, we have some of the nicest people in the world listening to this very radio station. And I appreciate you all going everywhere with me. I apologize for not reading the weather correctly. So I'm going to do it now. Today, isolated showers before noon, sunny with a high near 83. Breezy with a north-northeast wind, 11 to 16 miles per hour, with gusts as high as 22 miles per hour. Chance of precipitation today is 20%. And tonight, isolated showers after midnight, mostly cloudy with a low around 73. Breezy with a north wind, 10 to 16 miles per hour, with gusts as high as 22 miles per hour. Chance of precipitation tonight is 20%. And now I'm going to go read an audiobook into a microphone. That's not bad. I can do that voice all the time. Maybe I should just do that voice all the time. Maybe I should introduce myself that way. I should be, hello, I'm Marcus Springs. Good to meet you. You might not recognize my voice from the Marcus Springs Show because the past 15 years I talked differently on the air. But this is my new voice, which you shall recognize going forward. If you'd like to record it right now, pull out your phone. Actually, the more I say it, I sound like a robot. Prove you're a human being by clicking this box on my hand. Nobody's going to do that. If you have somebody to click your hand, they're just going to walk around you and keep going. I'm going to perfect this. I'm going to figure out a way that I can talk in my weatherman voice without scaring people. Seems like a tall order. We got a little Sean Lee right here again. One of my favorites. Thank you for listening. This is Manao Radio. I'll be back in just a bit to tell you what you heard. I won't wait so long next time.

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I'll mash you up, yes, I know, so love away, but it's fair to say.

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0: 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Are you ready, Jimmy?
1: Yeah.
0: We're just going to come around and go down. And you think it's going to be all right? It's going to be all right? Okay, what kind of talk to him a little bit?
1: Can you feel it?
0: Let's give Jimmy another nice round of applause, y'all. Thank you, Jimmy. Right now, since we got to. Come on now.

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Thank you for joining. 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We've heard a lot of music, so I wanted to let you know what you heard. In that last set, we heard God Made Me Funky by the Headhunters, Kool & the Gang with Rated X, Sean Lee with Power Surge. We heard Tessellate from Alt-J, I Need a Dollar from Aloe Black, and Stretching Out, Touch Somebody, and Night of the Thumpasaurus People from Bootsy Collins' new rubber band from Keeping the Funk Alive for 1995. That goes out to Keith. He loved that one. We also heard Dr. Didge with a tune called Devon. The Easy Star All-Stars gave us Any Color You Like, Brain Damage, and Eclipse. And right now, underneath my voice, this is Jazz Is Dead, and this is the Blues for Allah medley. It's 8:01 in the 808 state, and I'm still here with you for about 2 more hours. Keep it right here. I got nothing but good vibes for you. 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

Yes. Oh, yes. 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SBA representatives are available at the South Maui Community Park Gym in Kihei Monday through Friday from 9 a.m. to 6 p.m. to provide information and assistance. For more information, you can call 1-800-659-2955. And I also want to thank my underwriters, the law firm of Lowenthal & Lowenthal and Automatic AV Installation, the community-minded folks at Lowenthal & Lowenthal. They specialize in personal injury and family law, and they provide legal services to all of Hawaii. 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And, of course, big thanks to the community-minded

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You can also sign up to give your time and talent as a volunteer, because all support matters now more than ever. And I'm sure some people are in the audience and they're saying stuff like, well, wait a second, Marcus, what have we been listening to? That's what I need to know. I want to know, what have we been listening to? And in that last set, we started it out with Jazz is Dead, Blues for Allah medley. We heard Elvis Costello with What's So Funny About Peace, Love, and Understanding. The Brooklyn Funk Essentials gave us The Revolution Was Postponed for Rain. Followed that up with Laser Beam by Don Carlos. Days of Blue from KNR. Undisputed Truth with Smiling Faces. We also heard Bobby Humphrey. I'm sorry, no, that was an Undisputed Truth cover from Bobby Humphrey doing the classic Smiling Faces. Followed that up with Zapp and Rogers' Be All Right. Santi Gold gave us Les Artistes. We also heard the Les Artistes remix. We just heard Incredible Bongo Band with Apache and the Apache remix. All Fiasco version. And right now underneath my voice, this is the Incredible Bongo Band again. Michael Viner's Incredible Bongo Band, to be exact. This is I haven't finished my coffee yet. It's Last Bongo in Belgium. And I hope you enjoy it. This is Mana'o Radio.

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Want to say what's up to Carrie. Also want to say what's up to Jeff Griffin. Much love to you all.

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I used to be a mad soldier, but I didn't respect orders. I had to step forward, tell them this ain't for us. Living in a post-apocalyptic world, morbid and horrid. The secrets of the past, they hoarded. Now we just boarded on our futuristic spacecraft. 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

part of everything we do, and we're all about community here as well. We're trying to build those strong communities. In that last set of music, we heard the Talking Heads with Making Flippy Floppy. Well, actually, we started with the incredible Bongo Band with Last Bongo in Belgium and the Last Bongo in Belgium remix. Talking Heads gave us Making Flippy Floppy. We heard Higher Than High from Dub Syndicate, Private Plan by Dry and Heavy, Pouring Rain and Question of Life by Fishbone, Deltron 3030 featuring Del the Funky Homo Sapien gave us 3030. We followed that up with Handsome Boy Modeling School, The Truth, featuring Royson Murphy and Jay Live. Herbie Hancock gave us Keboro. We just heard Sean Lee with In a Hurry, and we're going to end it right now with Herb Alpert. This tune is called Rise, and this is Mana'o Radio, 91.7 FM. Jimmy C's up next. I'll talk to you next week.

Shout out to everyone on this list, and thanks for supporting Mana'o Radio. Shout out to Marcia, Roger, Janet, and Jen in Oregon, Shiro Mori in Osaka, Japan, Wayne, Sue, and Annie, St. Augustine, Florida. Our salute to the Maui Fire Department. Shout out to Squirt, Elizabeth Ashley in Kula, the Lamberts in Kula, Eddie Fisher, Agostino, Al Sheck, Barb Bezdacek, Captain Ray Mayron, Mikey B. in Lahaina, Paul Beatty, Jim and Andrea Harris, Billy Baldwin, John Malloy, Tom and Yvonne Ricciuti, The Dapper Dressed, Paul James Brown, and Sean Edel, NHC, Music Calendar Guy, Mr. Tim, Queen of Chocolate, Lauren Muth, Heather and the Haiku Homegirls, 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his lovely wife, Heather, Tom Stryker, Maui Sarah, Debbie Horner, Jimmy Mack, Tim in Haiku, Johnny Pinata, Michelle Pinata, My Tooth Fairy, Kanani Surgeon, The News Queen, Miss Chelsea Davis, Cambria 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Bogey, Keith Rainey, Abra, and Jeff Helmer, Chef Richard, Mr. Incognito, Laura.

0: Lodato, the amazing Lena. And if you want it fixed right, go to see the G-O-A-T, Uptown Dave. 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

0: Music from Gary Davis. Two tunes from Gary, as a matter of fact. Playing My Dues and Rocksteady. And let's see, friend of the program, Mr. David Benoit, started things off with Feel It Still and 96-132 Revisited from David Benoit. Thanks, David, very much. Hope to see you soon. Ah, yes. Aloha. Thanks for joining me today. I am Jimmy C., and my show is underwritten by Maui Grown Therapies, a state-licensed medical cannabis dispensary. Their professional, friendly staff provides non-judgmental, individualized education for those seeking a natural alternative to prescription pharmaceuticals. Maui Grown Therapies is by Maui, of Maui, and for Maui, and we thank them so very, very much.
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0: Two tunes from Mr. Greg Kourakos right there. And Karen Allison was in that set. She started things off. 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

0: Her name is Katie Waters. She's being wicked. Wicked. She had a little tell on how to pronounce that. Oh, well, that's okay. 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Kahului, and a few more, that's for sure. 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
1: 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Friday, July 10th, Little Jordy is at Da Playground in Ma'alaea Harbor at 7 p.m. Saturday the 11th, David Allen Burgess is at the Kula Lodge, starts at 5 p.m. And Sunday the 12th, Tim O'Hara and Andrew Walls are at Java Jazz in Kihei, 7 to 10 p.m. There's a lot more to see, so go and check out Music Tonight. 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

0: Tommy Flanagan and his trio. We also heard Tommy Flanagan with Hank Jones in that set. And Polka de Otro Ensemble. We heard those folks. Grant Green and him Lavison Brothers started things off right here on 91.7 FM. Thank you. Yeah. 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

name is Diane Marino, and it's from her CD, Just Groovin'. And this reminder that coming your way at the top of the hour, we have feature story news report, and that's what's coming your way. So don't move that mouse, don't touch that dial. That's right, just leave it there.

0: Certainly different for Miss Sarah Vaughan, but that's who that is. Oh. We also heard from Randy Crawford, BWB, and as I said, Diane Marino started things off. You are tuned to listener-supported Mana'o Radio, KMNO, Wailuku Maui, Hawaii, at 91.7 FM, streaming worldwide at mana'oradio.com, in memory of Duncan Mack and courtesy of the Grace Family Foundation. 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They are Maui's own patient-centered, physician-led, state-licensed medical cannabis dispensary. 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And let's see, we'll get them going.
1: From Feature Story News in London, I'm Ollie Barrett. A French court has upheld an embezzlement conviction for Marine Le Pen, but cleared a path for her to run for president next year. A 5-year ban on the hard-right politician from running for public office has been reduced to 15 months. Peter Allen has more from Paris.
2: She was last year found guilty of setting up an illegal financing scheme for her party through the European Parliament. She was an MP for many years, along with her father, the late Jean-Marie Le Pen, and they were said to be at the head of this scheme. And the evidence is that they took around £2.5 million worth of EU funds over around 10 years. The money was taken from Brussels and Strasbourg and diverted to Paris, to National Rally headquarters.
1: US President Donald Trump has landed in Ankara, where Turkish President Recep Tayyip Erdogan greeted him on the tarmac ahead of the 2-day NATO summit. The summit opened with the largest NATO defense industry forum in the alliance's history, Secretary General Mark Rutte pressing allies to dramatically increase weapons production to counter Russia. William Densler reports from Ankara.
3: He says tangible action has already been taken. He says that artillery production by next year will hit around 4 million rounds of ammunition to be produced each year. He says that's nearly double what was able to be produced by NATO allies last year. So significant progress there.
1: 18 people have been injured in Damascus in an explosion close to a hotel where French President Emmanuel Macron was staying. State media says devices were detected by security forces and went off as work started to defuse them. Belgium have beaten the US 4-1 in the FIFA World Cup round of 16, ending the host nation's tournament in emphatic fashion. This amid a controversy over President Donald Trump's personal intervention to overturn striker Folarin Balogun's red card suspension. President Trump called FIFA President Gianni Infantino to request a review of the

0: red card issued during the Americans' group stage victory over Bosnia-Herzegovina. Dave Leventhal, senior editor at the US political website Not Us, says most American fans wanted their team to succeed on its own terms.
1: I mean, you saw the play. Everyone did. The red card seemed to be not worthy of a red card. At the same time, too, when you have the president of the United States and officials up to that level of politics getting involved in a matter that that typically would be an internal affair for FIFA to decide. It does call into question, at the very least, whether that was truly an independent decision that was being made. This is something going back to last year when Donald Trump received the FIFA Peace Prize. Gianni Infantino basically cozied up to Donald Trump.
0: From bureaus worldwide, this is FSN.
2: With FSN Spotlight, I'm Simon Marks, looking in more detail today at President Donald Trump's intervention to overturn the impact of the red card shown to top US goalscorer Florin Balogun at the World Cup. Has it made a mockery of FIFA under the leadership of Gianni Infantino? Dr. Gregory Ioannidis is an international sport lawyer who teaches at Sheffield Hallam University.
3: I would say this is not really a story about whether FIFA had the legal power to act. It is a story about how that power was exercised. And of course, if you think about this, there are really two separate questions. First of all, did FIFA have the legal authority to suspend the implementation of Balogun's suspension? Based on the information that we currently have, it appears that it did. The second question, which is the most important one, is basically as to whether FIFA had the constitutional power and the constitutional framework to act within it. And every organization has powers, and the real test here is whether those powers are exercised independently, consistently, transparently, in a way that maintains public confidence. And this is the real issue here.
2: This is by no means the first time that FIFA's credibility or lack of transparency have been questioned. President Trump claims he merely requested a review of the red card and did not tell Mr. Infantino what to do. I'm Simon Marks.
0: To recap the top stories, the French courts upheld an embezzlement conviction for Marine Le Pen but cleared a path for her to run for president. President Donald Trump's landed in Ankara for the two-day NATO summit. 18 people have been injured in an explosion in Damascus, close to where French President Macron was staying. And Belgium have beaten the US 4-1 at the World Cup amid controversy over President Trump's intervention to overturn striker Florin Balogun's red card suspension. That's the latest feature story news. Ollie Barrett reporting.
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Red Norvo and some of his friends. We're going to get back to him in just a little bit. Just a reminder that the Feature Story News Report that you heard at the top of the hour is brought to you at 7 a.m., 12 noon, and 5 p.m. every Monday through Friday, thanks to the generosity of the team at Mercer Advisors. And let's see, quick look at what's happening weather-wise. Okay, breezy isolated showers, then sunny skies. That's today. Tonight, breezy, mostly clear skies, then isolated showers. And tomorrow, they're expecting sunny and bright and a little breezy still, and that's going to happen tomorrow. So there you go. So that was a quick look, just what I needed to do.

of sweetness, a peace.

0: Atsuko Hashimoto. Wailing on that B3 organ, yes. And our friends, too, of course. Let's see, we also heard from Angela Hagenbach and a couple of tunes from Red Norvo in that set. This is a reminder from Manao Radio that voluntourism, okay? 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

0: Music from Michael Urbaniak. Like that CD. I really like that CD called Manhattan Man. We also heard from Joe Pass and Joe Masters and Chris Clark. If I was out playing clubs and right out, you know, playing music a lot more than I do, that's how I'd probably sound. You know, those guys are nice and clean, and there's nothing fancy. The singer was really good, hit all his notes and everything. I got to give him credit. That's the reason why I played it, because that could be me. Anyway, Manao Radio 91.7 FM continues to bring eclectic non-commercial radio to listeners here on the island of Maui and beyond. Thanks to the support of listeners like Tom Kowalski, Daryl Singh, John McGraw, and many, many others. And we say thank you, thank you, thank you, for sure.
1: This is the Rockmeister. What am I doing here in Jimmy C's show? Well, I also have a taste in jazz. Don't forget, before there was rock, there was jazz, and I love it. So stick around and get an earful.

I cannot have too much, for you are really such a sweet thing. That one word, perfection, say it fits you to a T. Speaking of confection, you're a whole confectionery. Oh, you sweet thing, you take my breath.

Yellow Jackets music right there, and a tune entitled New Rochelle. Wrapping things up here on A Taste of Jazz, we come your way on Tuesdays right here on 91.7 FM, 10 o'clock in the morning, best we can do. Anyways, not too bad, but just a reminder, don't forget to hydrate throughout your day, and as you're driving around, please, please, please try to use your turn signals. In the meantime, take care, and we'll be here next week. Almost guaranteed that. Thank you.